0: But it's starting at Facebook Marketplace.
1: Yeah, see, this is scary. I mean, I used to work at a fast food restaurant and we did get counterfeit notes coming in there as well.
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0: Well, just keep an eye out for it. It's worrying, like I said, when these things are trending because it's a scam. 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It's just gone 3:24. It's Tim and Davo driving you home. 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

0: This is Max Holmes.
1: We do have our listener question in. Pat wants to know, where do you keep your premiership medal?
2: Because he wants to break in and steal it.
3: You've done me in again.
1: Oh.
3: Because I didn't play in the grand final, so I don't have a premiership medal.
2: Yes!
1: Hang on. No, I know he missed. I really apologise.
2: Please,
1: you know what?
2: Keep these coming
1: Pat,
2: through.
1: Get stuff.
2: No, please, Max's friends, keep these questions coming
1: I'm
2: through because
1: so
2: they are amazing. Good luck with the premiership medal this year.
1: Get it yourself. I'm so sorry.

0: Okay.
1: Yeah.
0: Yeah, good. Hey, some exciting Geelong trending news coming up.
1: Oh, cool.
0: Yeah, I'm going to keep you waiting.
1: Oh, okay.
0: Waiting for it.
1: Okay.
0: Okay. But coming up next, big news this morning, Carl.
1: Oh, yes.
0: Carl's been possibly boned from the Today Show. If you're hearing it and thinking, wait, what's this all about? Let's go through it next.
1: All right, we'll do a deep dive after Nelly Furtado, Man Eater, K-Rock. Good morning. Everybody.

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